0: La hora en Smart FM.
1: 22 horas con 18 minutos. This car is automatic. It's systematic. It's hydromatic. Why it's greased lightning?

Chinese menu in his hand, walking through the streets of Soho in the rain. He was looking for the place called Li Ho Fook's. Gonna get a big dish of beef chow mein. Werewolves of London. Werewolves of London. If you hear him howling around your kitchen door,

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He'll rip your lungs out, Jim. Hey, I'd like to meet his tailor. Werewolves of London.

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I saw Lon Chaney Jr. walking with the Queen, and they were doing the Werewolves of London. I saw Joe Strummer walking with the Queen, and they were doing the Werewolves of London. I saw a werewolf drinking a pina colada in Trader Vic's.

Well, this car is automatic. It's systematic. It's hydromatic. Why, it's a greased lightning.

0: I certainly was in the right.
1: Yeah, it's definitely like he was cruising for bruising.
0: Yeah, I don't know, I was really drunk at the time.
2: You just told me it was in Hoodlands at number 2. He's asking why he doesn't bring up on 3011. So after that, yelling and screaming and telling him why he wasn't coming on 3011.

0: Thank you very much. Thank you. Thank you, ladies and gentlemen.
1: La hora en Smart FM.
2: Son las 14:14 minutos.

You got a woman waiting for you there. All you ever gotta do is be a good man one time to one woman.